Now Tom said, "Mom, wherever there's a cop beating a guy, wherever a hungry

To get into heaven, don't snap for a seven. Live clean, forget your faults. I take that.

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People getting so tribal.

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It's not 'cause I shouldn't, it's not 'cause I wouldn't, and you know.

Nothing ever worries me, nothing ever hurries me. 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But when I kiss, they want some more, and wanting more becomes a bore. It isn't worth the fighting for. So I tell them this, it's not

What good is sitting all alone in your room? Come, hear the music play. Life is a cabaret, old chum.

Westmoreland wants to be devil. Others die for his general power. Sustained purchased millions in house security. Tuning to images on TV, separate universe, where peasant manhoods burn in black and white forest villages. Represented less than myself by magic intelligence, influence, matter, scientists, Rockefeller, bank, telephone, war, investment, usury, agency, executives, jetting from McDonnell Douglas to General Dynamics, over smog, shrouded, metal, noise, treeless cities, patrolled by radio ear.

Pentagon wake from planet sleep. Apokatastasis. Spirit, spirit, dance, dance. Spirit, spirit, transform Pentagon skeleton to maiden temple. Oh, Phantom Guevara. Om, Raksha, Raksha, Om. Boom, boom, Vox, Vaha. Anger, control your self-feared chaos. Suffocation, body death in capitals. Cave with stone radar sentinels. Back, back, back. Central mind machine, Pentagon reverse consciousness. Hallucination manifest. A million Americas gaze out of man's spirit's naked pentacle. Magnanimous reaction to signal peaking. Isolate space.

this I dreamt, and this I dream. 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